0: glory.
1: Papillon l'église.
0: Not be a church.
1: Pour l'Éternel dit me raillis service.
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0: Moi prêcher et prier.
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0: Sous prospérité divine.
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0: Pas penser.
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0: Ça me fait à la.
1: That what I've done.
0: Li hors du sujet.
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0: Li pas hors du sujet, non papa.
1: Topic.
0: Parce que ou pas jamais prospérer vrai.
1: Because you never truly prosper.
0: Au-dessus de niveau peuple.
1: Beyond your people.
0: Prospérité la vie ou.
1: The prosperity of your life.
0: Li connecté à Jean peuple ou à mener.
1: It's connected to how your people are doing.
0: Si peuple ou pas béni.
1: If your people are not blessed.
0: Li difficile en pile pour béni.
1: It's very difficult for
0: et
1: you to bless.
0: Et même si tu as béni sans peuple, bénédiction n'a pas voulu dire rien.
1: Even if you're blessed without your people, your blessing is not much.
0: Deux semaines de cela.
1: 2 weeks ago.
0: Nous t'ap sorti en Jamaïque en vacances.
1: I was leaving out of a vacation from Jamaica.
0: Avec deux monsieur nous yo.
1: With our two sons.
0: Nous rivé dans ligne immigration.
1: We got to the immigration line.
0: There
1: are many people.
0: Oh mon Dieu.
1: Oh my God.
0: Forte que même 300 moun nan ligne.
1: Maybe about 300 people in line.
0: Et puis moi-même madame moi avec deux monsieur yo.
1: My wife, myself, and my two sons.
0: Nous nous bal nan ligne ça pendant longtemps.
1: We're gonna be in that lane for a long time.
0: Et puis c'est gardé moi yon officier immigration
1: paraît. We saw an immigration officer come.
0: Non mais il dit ça est pas pasteur Greg.
1: Is this Bishop Greg?
0: Yeah, il dit mais non non non.
1: Il
0: dit ou pas qu'à rester dans l'île.
1: You can't stay in the line.
0: Je prends moi-même.
1: He took me.
0: Madame moi.
1: My wife.
0: Petite moi.
1: My sons.
0: Nous sortait tout le monde.
1: We skipped everyone.
0: Et puis nous devant tête ligne.
1: And we went in front of the line.
0: Et puis il fait avancer.
1: And he made us go through.
0: Et puis l'aime aller.
1: When I was leaving.
0: M'dit,
1: I said.
0: De monsieur Mio.
1: I told my two sons.
0: Ouais, ça que s'est passé là.
1: See what just happened?
0: Ça a les communauté.
1: That's called community.
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0: Mais parce que m'gen moun pam, nation pam,
1: my own nation,
0: pep pam,
1: haïtien
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1: and I told my sons, you see what just happened? Never forget that you're Haitians. I told my sons, you see what just happened? I said, that's how they all do it. If they were Jews, they see their
0: kind,
1: they would make them skip. If
0: they
1: were Cubans, they would bring their
0: Cubans
1: and make them
0: skip.
1: That's how they all do it. When you see yourselves here with millions of dollars being distributed,
0: gros business,
1: big businesses,
0: gros contrat,
1: big contracts,
0: gros opportunities,
1: big opportunities,
0: ou pas jamais tomber sur youn.
1: You never stumble
0: ça.
1: On one.
0: Parce qu'on pas dans communauté yo.
1: Because you're not in their communities.
0: Cubains en fait.
1: The Cubans.
0: L'autre Cubain en joint.
1: They have their Mexican own
0: Cubans. Fait
1: the Mexicans share with their
0: kind. Juif la joint.
1: The Jews have share
0: donc,
1: with their
0: Haïtien,
1: kind. But the Haitians.
0: C'est lui même qui pour lever.
1: They have to be the one that elevate.
0: That
1: can elevate the other.
0: C'est ça fait long Haïtien à pleurer.
1: That's why when a Haitian is being
0: raised.
1: Don't be jealous. Don't hate them. Don't want to bring them down.
0: Parce que c'est mon couleur pauvre.
1: It's your skin color.
0: Je suis capable d'aider.
1: One day that will help you.
0: Sauve Seigneur béni, notre cher petite nation.

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